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0: 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It will soon pass, whatever it is. Don't worry, be happy.
1: 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When 900 years old you reach, look as good you are not.

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And I think to myself, why now? Why me?

says, oh, wrong number, sorry to waste your time. And I think to myself, why now? Why me? Why?